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I really hope you had a great week, a positive, a productive week. You were able to achieve much of what you set out to achieve at the beginning of the week. And now that the weekend is here, it's time to sit back, relax, and enjoy a superlative weekend. And what a better way to start the weekend than with the Evening Groove right here on 104.1 Light FM. For the next 2 hours, consider this your personal sanctuary of sound, where you can relax and unwind. As usual, we got a really great playlist lined up for you today. It's Friday night. We're going to have a party tonight. So if you're home, move your furniture a bit. You can do some dancing tonight. Keeping it contemporary. Got some top 40 tracks. R&B. R&B from the 2000s. We got some new R&B to play for you as well. It's going to be a great evening, people. So whatever you're doing, keep your radios locked to 104.1 Light FM. It's the Evening Groove with DJ Biggs in the mix. Let the rhythm of your night begin right here, right now.

0: I just mic'd as the music there of Bruno Mars coming your way here in the evening groove from his 2026 album, The Romantic. Before that, we heard from Katy Perry featuring rapper Doechii on her track I'm His, He's Mine from her seventh studio album, 143. And we started the evening groove this evening with the great songs of Sabrina Carpenter doing her smash Billboard hit Espresso, taken from her 2024 album, Short and Sweet. It's the evening groove with DJ Biggs, if you know, joining. This is what we do every Tuesday and Friday from 8 to 10, right here on 104.1 Light FM. Nothing but great music in the evening time. The evening groove is going to continue, though, after this message.
1: Somebody said mom gets a day off? 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
0: We're back with you here in the evening groove. DJ Biggs in the mix. We're going to continue with music coming from Jennifer Hudson. She's going to do something called Spotlight.
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0: Something Good in the Neighborhood. That's Doja Cat doing for you, Say So, from her 2019 album Hot Pink. And of course, before that, we heard from Ne-Yo, The Gentleman, doing Because of You. That's the title track for his 2007 album. And we started that set off with the music of Jennifer Hudson doing a very emotional one called Spotlight from her album Jennifer Hudson, released in 2008. The Evening Groove is going to continue after this message.
1: Somebody said mom gets a day off? 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
0: We're back with you on the Evening Groove here at 104.1 Light FM. We're going to keep the vibes moving right along with music from Chris Brown. And this one is a new one called Holy Blindfold.

0: Yeah, that's the music of Skip Marley bringing his touch to that 1990 classic made by Maxi Priest, Close to You. He called this one Close, and that is taken, that was released last year, 2025. Before that, you heard a single from 2025 again from Lisa Lambert. It's called Cardio, and we kicked that set off in the man himself, Chris Brown, doing Holy Blindfold. That's the title track for his 2025 album. This is the Evening Groove with DJ Biggs. We'll continue with the music after this message.
1: Somebody said mom gets a day off? 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
0: And if you're now joining us, welcome. This is the Evening Groove with DJ Biggs. I am here every Tuesday and Friday from 8 to 10 to bring you nothing but great music in the evening time. If you work in the night shift, I hope your shift is going well. And I also hope that the music I'm playing for you tonight makes your shift even better. We're going to move on with music coming from Bobby Storm. That's actually a gospel track, but it's called We Can't Forget Him.

That's the sound of Lady Jill Scott, beautiful people, reminding you of the beautiful nature of human beings and everyone around us. Beautiful People, man, that's taken from her 2026 album, To Whom This May Concern. And before that, we heard from Shaggy and Robin Thicke, bringing a nice spin to that Billy Withers classic Lovely Day. They did one called Looking Lovely. That's a title track to Shaggy's 2026 album. And before that, we heard from Bobby Storm, a gospel-inspired track called We Can't Forget Him, really paying homage to Michael McDonald's classic made in the late 80s, early 90s. We Keep Forgetting. And of course, he also drew on some information from Warren G's Regulate that sampled the original track as well. Yeah, man, it's the Evening Groove with DJ Biggs here on 104.1 Light FM. Music for your listening pleasure. We're going to continue with music coming from Tinashe. And this one is called Needs.

And that's the music with Jasmine Ray, Love Vibe, released in January 2026. Before that, you heard from Sierra featuring Chris Brown, How We Rolled, and that's taken from her 2023 album, CC. We heard Doja Cat featuring SZA, Girl Get Up, from 2025. And of course, we kicked that set off with Tinashe. Is that Tinashe? Yes, Tinashe doing Needs from her 2023 album, BB Angel. The Evening Groove with DJ Biggs here on 104.1 Light FM. We're going to switch it up a bit. You know, we got to bring you some smooth jazz. And who better to start this set off than Jeff Rogan, doing The Soft Kiss.

Well, you know, in the Evening Groove, from time to time, I tend to feature some new contemporary smooth jazz on the program. Today's no different. You just heard from trumpeter Hank Bilal featuring jazz saxophonist Gerald Albright on the title track to Hank's album, Proceed to the Root, released in 2025. Before that, you heard the title track for the smooth jazz EP, The Mellow Cool Fusion. And that was done by Vincent Moore, released in 2026, earlier this year. And we kicked it off with The Soft Kiss from Jeff Logan's 2026 album, Symphony. Yeah, that's what we do it here in the Evening Groove. DJ Biggs in the mix on this beautiful Friday evening. We're going to head back to some R&B. I brought you some contemporary R&B, some of the tracks making the rounds on the Billboard charts currently. I'm now going to spin to some 90s, give you some throwbacks. And who better to start that than D'Angelo? This one is called Brown Sugar.

Yeah, she took the world by storm when she came out. That's the music of Brandy doing I Wanna Be Down. That's the lead single from her debut album titled Brandy, released in 1994. Before that, we heard from SWV, Sisters with Voices, featuring Missy Elliott, a track produced by Timbaland called Can We, from the movie Booty Call from 1997. And of course, it was later featured on SWV's album Release Some Tension. And of course, we started the set off with D'Angelo, late D'Angelo, doing Brown Sugar, the title track to his 1995 album. We're going to continue with the music of Allure featuring 112, a classic called All Cried Out.

Take me to church there, man. That's the music of Boyz II Men. You simply could touch Boyz II Men in the 90s. End of the Road, and that was taken from the original soundtrack for the movie Boomerang, and of course it was later released on an LP, Cool High Harmony. Before that, they did I Make Love to You from their 1984 album, 2, and we started the segment off with Allure featuring 112 doing one made popular by Lisa Lisa and Cult Jam, All Cried Out. The evening groove will continue with music from Keith Sweat, Nobody.

0: Well, that's the music there of Faith Evans doing Soon As I Get Home from her debut album Faith, released in 1995. Before that, you heard from Usher Raymond, Nice and Slow, from his 1994 album My Way. And we kick that beautiful slow jam set off with Keith Sweat featuring Athena Cage, Nobody, from Sweat's 1996 album Keith Sweat. Well, it's just about here. We gotta leave the groove for tonight. I really, really, as usual, enjoyed keeping you company for the last 2 hours. I really hope that your program, you enjoyed the program, and it was added to your evening, to make your evening. If you had a good evening, it made it better. All right, I'm really happy to be here. Every Tuesday and Friday from 8 to 10, the groove is always here with me, DJ Biggs, to bring you nothing but great music in the evening. So until we meet again, do enjoy a wonderful weekend. Have fun, be safe, be careful, and God willing, we will meet again on Tuesday evening. As we roll out tonight, we'll hear the music of Shy, If Ever I Fall in Love.
1: Shy. Coming right back at you, baby. Part 2. If I ever fall in love again, next time the lady will be

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I said I'd never say it again. I guess I should say anything at all, since you're supposed to belong to him. But I just can't let you go without telling you just how much I love you.

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I know those bright lights are calling you, honey. 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

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And since this is our last day together, I want to hold you just one more time. 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

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And I guess that's why I cherish you so much, because you haven't changed. Baby, you're still the same. You're just as sweet, you're just as beautiful as ever. 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And that's one thing that you'll never in your life ever have to worry about me, if I'll ever change towards you, because baby, I love you. Girl, I love you. Just the way you are.

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0: 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Come on, help us sing this song. Here we go. The Lord is my shepherd, everybody.
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1: He goes before me.
0: Defender behind me.
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0: 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I won't fear.
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0: Song says God's mercy kept me,
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0: Come on, hunt somebody next to him. 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I was really down. The devil really had me. But God's mercy kept me. 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Just thank him.
1: I almost let go.

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And let me tell you something. 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

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And he put some old glasses and put them right here on his nose, and he said,

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2: Welcome to the Bread of Life broadcast. I'm your friend, Pastor Mohan. Today we're going to be talking about pride. Now, if someone is a drunk, they know it. If somebody is a crook, they know it. But the sin of pride is so subtle, most people don't know that they are proud. Pride is the cause why Satan was cast down from heaven, because he wanted to be like God. The Bible tells us in the book of James, James asked a very important question. He said, "Why are you having so many quarrels and fight among you?" The reason was pride. Adam and Eve, they got into trouble because of pride. There is many examples in the scripture in reference to the subtleness of this sin called pride. No wonder we find in the book of Proverbs that pride is at the top of God's hate list, so to speak. Let me give you a survey of some of the references found in the Bible regarding pride. The book of James, chapter 4 and verse 6. It states, "God opposes the proud, but give grace to the humble." Again, in the same chapter, in verse number 10, the scripture tells us, "Humble yourself before the Lord, and he will lift you up." In other words, don't try to lift yourself up, but humble yourself in the Lord, and he will lift you up. According to the Gospel of St. Luke, chapter 14 and verse 11, "For everyone who exalts himself will be humbled, and he who humbled himself shall be exalted." Again, in the book of Proverbs, "Pride goes before destruction, a haughty spirit before a fall." Now, these are a number of scriptures that we have in respect to pride, the danger of pride. Someone explained this in a very simple way. They say these are the marks of one who is being boastful or filled with pride. You don't always have to be on the top. You don't always have to have the last say. You don't always have to win the fight. And you must be willing to say sorry even when you believe you are right. Someone puts it this way, "No problem is too big to solve. It's people who are too big to become small." In other words, we can solve our problems if we simply humble ourselves and not being puffed up with pride. So I say to you today, let us remember what the Bible tells us. "For everyone who exalts himself will be humbled, and he who humbled himself shall be exalted." Let us not be carried away with the sin of pride, but let us humble ourselves before the Lord, and he will lift you up. Now that will do it for us today on this edition of the Bread of Life broadcast. I'm your friend, Pastor Mohan. Until next time, may God richly bless you and your family.
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3: Oh yeah. Bless him. Bless him. I've got a wonderful, I mean absolutely wonderful, Holy Ghost filled surprise for you. I mean, this person is absolutely revolutionized gospel music today. And he's much younger than I am, but I call him my hero. Would you get up on your feet and clap your hands tonight for the Reverend Kirk Franklin?

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So I want every blood-washed believer to not wait until then.

Listen. Last night, me and my wife were up to midnight with our three-year-old. Had to take him to emergency room because he had walking pneumonia. And see, you know, you take health for granted until it's your health.

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But I want to let you know, even when we take God for granted, what's so amazing about God is Paul says he does not treat us as our sins deserve. So that means that even in my imperfections, God is still perfect with his grace and his mercy. That's why I don't want people getting comfortable with praising the Lord just when the Lord gives them something.

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0: calling members of the church community, especially residents of Agricola and nearby villages. 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Join Bishop Eustace Gibson for Sunday school from 9 a.m. to 10 a.m. Sunday service, 11 a.m. to 2 p.m. Tuesday Deliverance Service, 12 p.m. to 2 p.m. Thursday's Second Deliverance Service, 7 p.m. to 9 p.m. And Saturday Youth Department from 4 p.m. to 9 p.m. Remember, they that wait upon the Lord shall renew their strength. They shall mount up with wings as an eagle. And when the day of Pentecost was fully come, they were all with one accord in one place. For more information, call 233-0718. That's 233-0718.
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0: And here we go. It's time for another two-hour trip into the Bollywood Zone. Thanks for joining me. I'm Shamji. And this weekend, of course, millions and millions celebrate Mother's Day. And you know, many people in different parts of the world. May also marks the peak of spring festivals.
1: Yep.
0: Arts events, spiritual gatherings across many cultures. Whatever you're celebrating this weekend, we wish you well. Inside of the Bollywood Zone today, listen out for a Bollywood comeback. Indian fashion makes its mark at the Met Gala, and find out the film that's in the middle of a massive bidding war and why. The usual Bollywood news, the hits, and more. Let's get into the Bollywood Zone.

0: Papadi.
1: Oh, yeah, from 1998. A cross-dressing Govinda was in the movie Auntie Number One. It's a nice song, too, from the film. Okay, here, what's happening there, Mamu?
2: Hey!
1: It's time for the package of the week, buddy.
2: I'm not a Mamu.
1: Okay, all right.
2: But my real Mamu is coming with the...
3: Hello! Hello, Shyamji!
1: Hello, Uncle!
3: Hi, Shyamji! Hi, nephew!
2: Hello, Mamu!
3: Here's the hot Bollywood delivery, boys! Steaming with drama, boiling with mystery, flowing with laughs!
1: Okay. We got the point. Thank you, Uncle. Thank you for the delivery.
3: Okay! See you soon, boys!
2: Okay, Mamu.
3: I'll be tuned into the Bollywood zone! Adabars, khuda hafiz!
2: Oh, God! That was close!
1: Yeah. Anyways, let's open this up. Here we go. All right. And we got four movies out this week. Number four, here we come. It's called Dug Dug. D-U-G, D-U-G. Which really refers to the sound that something makes. Dug Dug, Dug Dug. That sort of thing. It's a comedy mystery satire film. And the movie is inspired by true events. And it's set in a rural village where superstition takes an unusual turn. Listen to the story. There is this motorcycle, right? And apparently, it is mysteriously significant. Why? Because after the owner of the motorcycle passes away, villagers start noticing that the motorcycle starts appearing at the place where he died. As villagers begin to treat the bike as a divine object, the situation gradually evolves into a strange mix of faith and how gullible people can really be. That's the fourth film this weekend. It's called Dug Dug. And here's another film that's getting some attention. It's called Dadi Ki Shaadi, which means Grandmother's Wedding. Well, you can see why it's getting attention. And the film follows a spirited grandmother whose unexpected decision to remarry in her later years shakes up her traditional household. You can imagine. The film stars Neetu Kapoor, this is Neetu Singh, Rishi Kapoor's wife, as the central matriarch. Alongside her, Kapil Sharma. The movie also stars Riddhima Kapoor Sahni in her acting debut. Who is she? Riddhima Kapoor Sahni is the daughter of Rishi Kapoor and Neetu Kapoor. And she's debuting at the age of 45. Probably the oldest woman to ever debut in a film in the business. The film also stars a screen appearance by Riddhima's daughter, Samara, making it a three-generation appearance. But here's a cool song called Sajna from the movie Dadi Ki Shaadi.
4: Oh,

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And there he was, with a remake of the popular song. His name is Zubi Upriti, and he comes from not Suriname, but Nepal. Interesting. Yeah, here we go. Around the world this weekend, it is World Fair Trade Day. Yep, it's being observed globally. It promotes fair wages and ethical trading for producers in developing countries. It's a big deal. National Dog Moms Day, celebrating the special bond between people and their beloved pets. Coming just one day before Mother's Day, if you're a dog mom. Also in the United States, the Stamp Out Hunger Food Drive is on this weekend, the nation's largest one-day food drive. In India and across the world, it is Tagore Jayanti, celebrating the birth anniversary of famous Indian Nobel laureate Rabindranath Tagore. There it is, just some of the things going on in the world this weekend.

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1: We have scanned the globe to find the silliest and wackiest but true stories.
2: The wacky weekend recap. The recap.
1: Here's what we found in the wacky weekend recap. The recap. First up, technological troubles. A Southwest Airlines flight in California was delayed because of a humanoid robot. Apparently, the robot was traveling for work, but they couldn't figure out where does a robot legally sit on a plane. We never thought about that. Meanwhile, in China, a dancing robot at a school sports day suddenly malfunctioned and started behaving wildly. Students described it as energetic, and others described it as the beginning of the end. In some animal oddities, meet Chonkers, a gigantic sea lion who has become a celebrity at the San Francisco Pier, Pier 39. Chonkers refuses to move for tourists and other sea lions, or apparently anybody with authority. So if you happen to be at San Francisco Pier 39, you'd want to avoid Chonkers, the giant sea lion. Over in Cape Cod, fishermen discovered an ultra-rare lobster that's half orange and half brown. The odds are 1 in 50 million. Basically, the lobster won the genetic lotto, and along with it, immunity from being cooked. In India, a train driver stopped an entire locomotive to gently escort a buffalo off the tracks. No horns, no panic. Just one man negotiating peacefully with the animal. He said, "I had no beef with this animal." In Massachusetts, a woman has now officially been convicted of using bees as a weapon. Yes, bees. During a protest, she unleashed swarms of deputies. Well, that's a new one. Meanwhile, back to India, where a delivery driver went viral after being tipped with a garland made entirely of money at a wedding. The poor fella spent 10 minutes trying to untangle the money. And finally, residents in Indonesia were stunned by rare rainbow-colored clouds. Clouds that made the sky look like a giant lava lamp. And that's it, your wacky weekend recap for now. The week cap.

0: Well, if you missed it last week, go to the Facebook or Instagram page and check out the actor who's on his fourth wife with a huge age gap between them.
1: See the Social.
0: Yes, and this week on See the Socials, while many people own just a few items, one celebrity has taken it to an extreme level with a ridiculously large collection of this particular item. Who is the celebrity and what is the item? Well, if you're curious, just go to TVZ on Facebook or Instagram. Follow us and solve the mystery only here on
1: See the Social.
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7: 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For me, the castle is more than just nice food. It's we own, part of me and you, and is the real flavor of TNT.

It's Nahi Jaana. Yes, it's a Punjabi phrase that means, I don't want to go. And here's why. There is a strange beauty and thrill about loving someone you probably shouldn't. Hence the name, Nahi Jaana. Those were singers Jai Dheer and Simran Chaudhary. And that takes us to the birthdays this week. For the week of the 3rd to the 9th of May. Hey, did you have a birthday this week? Well, Frankie Valli did. He just turned 92. And if his name doesn't ring a bell, well, his classic hit songs like Can't Take My Eyes Off You, hits like Oh, What a Night, Ragdoll, Grease. A couple more classic guys celebrated this week like Christopher Cross, another famous singer, he's 75. Jackie Jackson of the Jackson 5, he's 75. Do you remember the name Pia Zadora? Yes, she was an actress and also a singer, 74. He's quite popular from the boy band NSYNC. Lance Bass just turned 47. From Family Ties, the sitcom, on television many years ago, Tina Yothers is 53. We saw him in The Man of Steel and The Tudors. It's actor Henry Cavill. He just turned 43. Singer Adele is looking great and sounding great at 38. George Clooney. Yes, George is 65. If you saw Vikings or The Hunger Games, you definitely would remember Alexander Ludwig. Well, he is now 34. From one of the biggest rock bands in the world, Van Halen. Drummer Alex Van Halen celebrates his 73rd birthday this week. From Little House on the Prairie fame, Melissa Gilbert is 62. Enrique Iglesias, singer, is 51. And Candice Bergen, actor Candice Bergen, still around at 80. And famous musician Billy Joel just hit 77. Checking out Bollywood, the list is small, with Aruna Irani turning 74. And Prakriti Kakkar and Sukriti Kakkar, twins, are now 31. And that's a wrap for the celebrity birthdays this week.

0: Oh, there's another great hour of the Bollywood Zone to come. There is a film milestone to talk about, and the movie that's doing it. Another film that has caused a bidding war. Manish Malhotra and other Bollywood stars graced the red carpet at the Met Gala. And speaking of that, is it true when Deepika Padukone and her husband Ranveer had the gala or not? It's all coming up in Hour 2.
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0: Lena.
1: Oh yeah, Salman Khan and Sanjay Dutt were in the movie, the 1997 film Ozark. And it's back to this week's film. Well, in the package this week, of the four films, the third release is one called Main Actor Nahi Hoon. Main Actor Nahi Hoon. It means I'm not an actor. And the film is about Mooney. Mooney, a struggling actor in Mumbai, and also Adnan, a retired banker, happens to be living in Frankfurt. Their lives intersect one day during an online audition that turns into an intense day-long virtual acting session as they engage in emotional exercises across continents. Both characters confront their insecurities, forming an unexpected connection that blurs the line between performance and reality. The movie stars accomplished actor Nawazuddin Siddiqui as Adnan and Chitrangada Satarupa as Mooney. May Actor Nehiu, film number 3. And the fourth and final release this week in the Hindi film industry is Krishnavataram Part 1, The Heart. It is a grand devotional narrative based on the life of Lord Krishna, focusing on the period after his separation from Radha as he journeys from Dwarka to Kurukshetra. This takes us back to mythology, folks. The picturization is fabulous. It gives a big, grand, epic feel. This film, Krishnavataram Part 1. And I'm happy to say that one of my favorite singers is on the soundtrack. Here is Sunidhi Chauhan and fellow singers with the song Krishna Govinda from the film.

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Yes, it's brand new. The remake of Kishore Kumar's Likhe Jo Khat Tujhe. There they were, Akshay Khandu and the Avatar Band. Thanks, guys. But here we go. What in the world's going on? Well, this weekend holds global importance. World Lupus Day. Its aim

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0: break.
1: Dhurandhar 2 is making history again. The action sequel has officially overtaken Bahubali 2 to become the second highest grossing Indian film of all time worldwide. Currently, it is trailing only one film, and that's the movie Dangal. We'll see what happens. Ritesh Deshmukh's historical epic Raja Shivaji released on May the 1st and has already crossed the 40 crore mark in its first weekend. It's doing well, receiving praise from historical scholars and fans alike. We told you about this movie last week, Raja Shivaji. Well, in a surprise announcement, it was revealed that Alia Bhatt has joined the cast of the movie Tumbad 2 for a crucial 20-day shoot that will conclude the trilogy. And this is the movie that has caused the distribution war in India. It is Imran Hashmi's A Water Pun 2.

Yes, it is making headlines, and as the film is set to release on August the 14th, the sequel sparked a massive bidding war among top distributors like Dharma and Z Studios. We'll see who gets it. On the international red carpet, Karan Johar's Met Gala debut happened. Tejo made his first ever appearance at the Met Gala wearing a Manish Malhotra creation, inspired by the 19th century Indian legends. He credited Shah Rukh Khan for his journey, Karan Johar. Deepika Padukone skips the Met Gala. Well, currently she's pregnant, as we reported, with her second child after her daughter Dua. Deepika skipped the Met Gala this year to focus on her health and the upcoming film King. But get this, an AI-generated image of Deepika and her husband Ranveer. Deepika is seen wearing a beautiful blue sheer dress, and her husband Ranveer, dressed as a smart-looking knight, posing at the Met Gala, and that has gone viral, leaving fans stunned at how good and real it looks. Many initially believed it was an actual appearance, but it's purely digital. It's not real, folks. They didn't go to the Met Gala. Well, the 2026 Cannes Film Festival lineup is happening, reported to be happening on May the 5th. Aishwarya Rai, Bachchan, Alia Bhatt, and Tara Sutaria are expected to represent India on the Cannes Film Festival red carpet. Aishwarya Bachchan is a regular there. Meantime, actress Amisha Patel made headlines after being stuck in Dubai, in the airport, for over 15 hours due to flight diversions amid regional weather and tension issues. She says she safely returned to India on May the 5th. And Boney Kapoor has officially shut down rumors of an imminent wedding between his daughter Janhvi Kapoor, the late Sridevi's daughter, and boyfriend Shikhar Paharia, stating that they are currently focusing on their careers. They're not getting married yet. And it's a Bollywood comeback that some fans have been waiting on. Aamir Khan's nephew, Imran Khan, has officially begun an extended shoot for his comeback movie Adhoore Hum Adhoore Tum, ending a decade-long hiatus. The Netflix project also stars Bhoomi Pandekar. And that's how it looks for now. The Bollywood News. Hey, coming up later on in the Star Clip, Manish Malhotra. TBZ.

0: Hollywood Zone says thanks so much to our sponsors. Crystal Healing TT, Prem Singh's Puja Bhavan in Trinidad. 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

0: Let's go back. The history and the hit.
1: Oh, yes. Today we journey to 1982, guys. Let's crank it up and get this time machine moving. 1982, here we come, baby. Number one, warp speed. Whoa. Oh, boy. Oh, that was fast. And just like that, we have arrived. 1982, let's walk around. Okay, this is the year that Argentina invaded the Falkland Islands. That didn't go well. Disney opened its futuristic park, Epcot, and severe recession grips the United States. On the radio, these were the biggest hits. Joan Jett and the Blackhearts sang I Love Rock and Roll. Survivor gave us Eye of the Tiger. And the number one song belonged to Olivia Newton-John, Physical. Yes, over in the cinemas, Chariots of Fire takes Best Picture at the Oscars. E.T. goes on to dominate the decade. And on TV, Cheers, Family Ties, and Knight Rider were lighting up the screens. On the Indian silver screen, the legendary director Ramesh Sippy pulls off a casting coup, bringing together for the first and only time Dilip Kumar and Amitabh Bachchan in one film. Dilip Kumar is seen in a powerful role as a police commissioner. Amitabh plays his son Vijay, whose life takes a dramatic turn after a childhood kidnapping. As fate would have it, father and son find themselves on opposite sides of the law. Duty versus emotion, justice versus blood. The film was Shakti. It also starred Smita Patel and Rocky Gulzar. It became a major box office success. The music was done by R.D. Burman, and here is one of the popular songs from the 1982 film, Shakti.

0: Z. We'll be right back.
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0: Hey, that's a cute singer called Noor Chahal. What a nice song. End to the star clip we go. And most people are aware that the popular Met Gala took place recently, and some top Indian celebrities were there, including famous designer Manish Malhotra. Here's what he said during an interview.
1: Indian fashion is stepping into the global spotlight. Celebrities and fashion icons like Rihanna, Kim, and Khloe Kardashian, and Zayn Malik have been photographed in his designs. Manish Malhotra is one of India's most influential designers.
2: And this year, he'll be at the center of the fashion world, bringing bold color, intricate craftsmanship, and global perspective to fashion's biggest night. You know we're talking about the Met Gala, and lucky for us, he's taking a quick break to join us here in the studio. Manish, thank you so much for being with us.
3: Thank you so much for having me here. Thank you.
2: Lovely to see your creation. So Indian fashion really is having like a really big moment right now. And it's so gorgeous from Prada. So many people are bringing it in. Like I've seen the gorgeous colors, the tapestry feel to some of the elements there. Why do you think it's the time now?
3: Well, I think it's high time, right? Because for many, many years, big fashion homes have done a lot of embroidery in India. But today it's taking center stage. And I think what's really wonderful is that the craftspeople, the craftsmen all over India are getting their credit. And, you know, they're getting the center stage. And today people are so interested in the backstory of who's worked on what. And I think that's coming forward and that's great. They're also interested in the story behind the beauty. It's not just superficial anymore. They want to know how many hours of work have gone in, what kind of craftspeople all over the world have worked on it, and what's the story. I think the most important thing is, what's the concept? What's in the designer's mind? How many hours of work have gone in? For many years, I costume designed and styled movies, which got really, really popular, and that's how I came into mainstream. And movies have a huge influence on Indian fashion. So starting from films, coming to mainstream and getting into being a brand and coming on world platforms feels like a journey and a story that's kind of resonating with a lot of people. But I think each time whether it's been my work in costumes or my work on mainstream fashion, it's always trying to put all our craftsmen right up front, putting all our history of heritage, tradition, culture, color, textile. We've got some wonderful textiles, and I think they're all taking center stage, and it's a moment that we're also proud of back in India. And this time I'm going to be designing for a very big director who's known for his fashion and movies, Karan Johar, and he's going to be there as well, and a very dear friend of mine.
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3: And last time we did some jewelry buttons for Rihanna.
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3: Looking forward to that.
1: Manish, thank you again.
3: Thank you so much. Thank you.

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2: 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There will be lots of things involved in today's program, such as Bible lessons, a mission story. You'll be hearing more about Child Evangelism Fellowship and what it's doing across the world, including Guyana. And so, let's get right into our first song, and then we will move on with today's program.
4: Hey everybody, come on in!

Have you ever been bullied? Being bullied is hard. It makes you feel weak, helpless, and alone. You might wish you could easily fight it off. I know. Let's think about it in a video game. Bullies can attack in different ways. They might say mean words that tear you down, use their physical strength to hurt you, or tell lies about you at school or online. But no matter how they attack, there are some truths that can help you fight these different attacks. Your first defense is knowing and remembering who God says you are. If you have believed in Jesus, you can know that God has forgiven every wrong thing you've done. God loves you with a never-ending love, and He values you. You're His beloved child. God promises to never leave you. He promises hope, comfort, and health for all of His children. So if someone says things that make you feel worthless, unlovable, or stupid, stand strong by knowing who God says you are. A second way to fight against bullies' attacks is to use God's word. God's word is always true. As you learn more about what God's word says, you also learn more about who God is and the promises He makes to you. You can believe God's promises, and you can grow to know Him and love Him more. Because God's word is true, you can choose to believe it over what the bully says. A great place to go in God's word, if you're dealing with bullies, is the book of Psalms. It's right in the middle of your Bible. This book is full of prayers people wrote to God when they went through hard times. It reminds us who God is and to look to Him for strength and help. Psalm 46:1 says, God is our refuge and strength, a very present help in trouble. When you face bullies, you might be tempted to hurt them the same way they hurt you. God doesn't want you to fight back against the bully with the bully's weapons. That just hurts everyone, including you. God wants you to choose to do what's right, even when others act badly against you. Think about how God has shown His love to you. He sent His Son, Jesus, who never did anything wrong, to die and take the punishment you and I deserve for all the wrong things we've done. He even sent Jesus to die for the person who's been mean to you. You can ask God to help you see the bullies the way God sees them. An important aspect of showing love is talking to an adult you trust about the bullying. God puts adults in your life for a reason, and He often uses them to help. It's wrong for the bully to be hurting people. You might think that not telling them is showing love, but it might just be helping them continue to hurt others, which also hurts them. It's actually more loving to tell an adult who can help with what is happening. They can find ways to help the bully learn how to act rightly. Telling an adult also helps show love to others. If someone's hurting you, they're probably hurting others. Telling adults can prevent others from getting hurt too. After you tell an adult, pray that the bully will come to know God and begin treating others the way God wants them to. Romans 12:21 says, "Do not be overcome by evil, but overcome evil with good." When bullies attack, that's an evil that is being done against you. But you don't have to let that evil overcome you. God has shown us many ways people who believe in Jesus can fight against the attacks of people who treat us badly, so that you aren't overcome by what's done against you. Let's review some of our power-ups you can use to fight evil with good. Know and remember who God says you are. Use God's word. Talk to a trustworthy adult.
The bully may not change, but you can change by learning to live like Jesus. This isn't easy, but if you believe in Jesus, God is with you to help you grow stronger every day. He'll help you learn to overcome evil with good. Even if the bully doesn't change, you can choose to respond in a way that is good. You can trust God to use that good to overcome the evil done.

0: I really loved the mountains. Every side was so beautiful.
1: Yeah.
2: Especially the river.
1: Yeah. Should we do it again next time?
0: Of course.
1: Okay. Well, goodbye for now, and we'll meet again. Yeah?
2: Okay.

0: Welcome to Good News Devos on Unite Radio. I'm Jake.
1: And I'm Raina. Hey, friends. To start today's episodes, we need our thinking caps. What does your thinking cap look like? Mine looks like a brain.
0: Nice. Mine is a cowboy hat. Got yours on? Good. Can you think of someone that you trust to do the right thing? Think about it by yourself or with the people around you.
1: I thought about my mom and dad.
0: I thought about my pastor. Hey, friends listening, tell us who you thought of.
1: Isn't it wonderful to have people we can trust in our lives? But here's another question. Even if the person you thought of always does their best, do they always do the right thing? My mom and dad would be the first to admit they don't always get it right.
0: Yeah, even my pastor makes mistakes too. The people you all thought of make mistakes. Even the most trustworthy people in our lives make mistakes sometimes because everyone does. That's part of being human. Being perfect is impossible for people. That's what makes God so amazing. He is perfect. He always does what is right, all the time. That's what our attribute today talks about.
1: This attribute is righteous. Righteous means always thinking and acting in the way that is just, right, and good. Can you say God is righteous with us on the count of three? One, two, three.
0: God is righteous. Psalm 145, verse 17 says, "The Lord is righteous in all his ways and kind in all his works." The Lord is a name for God. This name reminds us that God is in charge of the whole world.
1: When it says that God is righteous in all his ways, that means that everything God thinks, says, and does is right and good. You can count on God to always do what is right. He never chooses to do something wrong or makes a mistake on accident, and he never will.
0: This verse also tells us that God is kind in all his works. Everything God does, he does because of his kindness. You can trust that God will always do the right thing and can do it with kindness because God is righteous. Can you say God is righteous?
1: God is righteous. So if God is the only one who is righteous, what does that mean for you and me? Romans 3:10 says, "None is righteous, no, not one." Even if you try your very best, you won't think, say, or do what is completely right all the time.
0: No one is righteous because all people are born knowing how and wanting to sin. Sin makes us want to go our own way instead of the way God says is right. By ourselves, we can't be righteous. Even the prophet Isaiah, one of God's greatest servants, someone who God used to write the Bible, said that his righteousness looked like filthy rags compared to God's righteousness.
1: That might seem like a harsh example. Isaiah did so many great things for God. But he compared his righteousness to rags to point out how perfect God is compared to people. But guess what, friends? If you are a child of God, he has given you his righteousness.
0: 2 Corinthians 5:21 says, "For our sake he made him to be sin who knew no sin, so that in him we might become the righteousness of God." This verse is saying that Jesus, God the Son, is totally righteous. He is without sin, but God made him to be sin. Does that mean that Jesus sinned while on earth? No. It means that when Jesus died on the cross, he took the blame as if he had sinned.
1: Jesus did that so that you and I could become the righteousness of God. Because of what Jesus did for you, God gives you his righteousness. If you are a child of God, you can live righteously because God has given you his righteousness. You and I won't be perfect because we aren't God. But you can think, do, and say things in a righteous way because of God.
0: You can trust God to always be righteous and to help you live righteously. You and I live in a world where people want to live life their own way. You may have even heard people say that you should do what is right for you. Many people think that this is the right way to live. But friends, if you are a child of God, you can trust that God's way is always the right way because God is righteous. You can live righteously because of God's righteousness in you.
1: If you are not a child of God, he wants you to know that he is ready to give his righteousness to you when you believe in Jesus. Your sin, your unrighteousness, keeps you separated from God. No amount of good works you do can compare to the righteousness of God, and they can't rescue you from sin. But Jesus lived a perfect, righteous life and died on the cross to take your punishment so that you could be saved and have God's righteousness.
0: If you believe in who Jesus is and what he did to save you, God promises to make you his child. You will have a relationship with God right away. That relationship will last forever and ever. While you're living on earth, God will always be with you to help you live righteously. Will you believe in Jesus today? If you have more questions about what that means, talk to an adult. Will you believe in Jesus today? If you have more questions about what that means, talk to an adult you trust who is also a child of God.

0: puzzles, games, and more to help you learn about God and grow closer to Him. Ask your mom or dad to check out the link in this episode's description to learn more. Bye, friends.
1: Bye.

0: 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I'm Brianna.
1: And I'm Kyle. Hey, friends, can you think of a time when someone showed you grace? Grace is when someone gives you something wonderful that you did not deserve. Tell us. One time, when I was a kid, my mom and I went to a store that sold beautiful glass figurines. When my mom wasn't looking, I tried to reach for a figurine that was on a tall shelf, but it was up too high. I lost my balance and dropped it. The figurine fell on the floor and shattered. I was so embarrassed, and so was my mom. I offered to pay for it, but the store owner forgave me and said I didn't have to pay for it. I didn't deserve his forgiveness, but he gave it to me anyway.
0: Wow, that was a very gracious store owner. That reminds me of the story behind our last hymn. This story begins a long time ago in London, England.
1: Our story begins with a boy named John Newton. John was born in 1725. His dad was the captain of a ship. Since John's dad was often gone at sea, he spent a lot of time with his mom, Elizabeth. She loved God and wanted John to love him too. She taught him the Bible, helped him memorize verses, and read books about the Bible to him.

0: But right before John's 7th birthday, Elizabeth died.
1: When John was 11, he started sailing with his dad. John learned all about how to be a sailor. But he learned many other things that weren't good for him. Not many of the other sailors knew God or cared about him, so they lived life their own way. Soon, John forgot what his mother taught him and started living his own way too. John started drinking, smoking, cussing, and using God's name in vain.
0: Living his own way got John into a lot of trouble. He often missed ships he was supposed to sail on, and they would sail away without him. He abandoned ships he was on and said things to the captain and other sailors that got him punished severely. But John didn't care. He still chose to go his own way.
1: When John was about 20 years old, he started working in one of the most dangerous and horrific jobs at the time, the slave trade. While living in the country of Guinea, John worked with slave traders who bought slaves from African chiefs. African tribes were often at war with each other, and the African chiefs would often capture their enemies to sell to the Englishmen as slaves. But soon, John found himself joining the captive Africans as a slave. His business partner's wife hated him and convinced her husband that John was trying to steal from him. Furious, his business partner treated him like one of the slaves. Luckily, another English trader rescued John and gave him a job at his factory.
0: One year later, a captain friend of John's father came to bring him home. He told John that a relative of his mother's had left him a big inheritance. So John began the voyage back to England. But while they were at sea, a giant storm arose. The storm reminded John of how much he needed God. That day, he believed in Jesus as his Savior. He prayed for the first time in years, asking God to save them. And God did. They arrived safely to England. But when they arrived, John learned that the captain had lied to him. There was no inheritance waiting for him. John was furious. He had a job and a good life in Africa. What was he going to do now? The captain offered him a new job in the slave trade, and John accepted.
1: You might be wondering why John was working in the slave trade if he believed in Jesus. Sadly, at that time in history, many Christians, including John, didn't understand how the slave trade made God sad. They thought it was a good business to be in. But as the years went by, God showed John that the slaves were people made in the image of God. That means that all people, no matter what they look like, are different from the rest of creation. People are made to have a relationship with God and to be like God in certain ways. Since all people are made in God's image, they are precious and valuable. John started to understand that the slave trade made God sad. John grew to hate working in the slave trade, but he didn't quit. This job was the only one he knew. He didn't know what else he would do, but God had another plan.
0: In 1754, John got sick. He got so sick that he had to quit the slave trade. God provided better jobs for him. 10 years after John quit, in 1764, John became a pastor. He loved being a pastor, but he never forgot what he had done as a slave trader. As he thought about his life and all that God had done for him, he was amazed at the grace of God. One December day in 1772, John wrote a song that praised God for his grace. The song is called Amazing Grace.
1: Today, Amazing Grace is the most popular hymn in the world. You've probably heard it before. The first part

0: John knew he was a sinner. He spent his whole life going his own way instead of God's. That's why John called himself a wretch and said he was lost. But God still loved him and gave him something he didn't deserve. God saved John from the punishment he deserved for his sin. When the song says, "Was blind, but now I see," that's talking about how God helped John see his need for Jesus. How God changed his life so that he could live a life that pleased God. The rest of the song praises God for who he is and how he is gracious even to sinners like John. John may not have realized it when he wrote the song, but God had a big plan for him.
1: Even after he quit the slave trade, John's regret and guilt about his time there grew stronger. He wished he could do something to end the slave trade entirely, but he didn't know how. But in 1780, one of John's good friends became a member of the British Parliament, the group of people who made the laws in England. The friend's name was William Wilberforce. A couple years after he became a member of Parliament, William believed in Jesus as his savior. God used William and John as they worked hard to end slavery in England. John wrote a small book about how terrible the slave trade was. William tried to pass a law that would make slavery illegal. It was a long, hard battle that lasted many years. But God used both William and John to change the minds of the people so they realized how terrible the slave trade was.
0: In 1807, Parliament finally outlawed the slave trade. Many people today say that without John and William, it would have never been possible. God used these two men to stop a great evil and show the amazing grace of God. If you are a child of God, this song can remind you of the amazing grace God has shown you. Ephesians 2:8 says, "For by grace you have been saved through faith." Your sins might not be the same as John Newton's, but the Bible tells us that all sin is against God and is serious. Because of your sin, you deserve to be separated from God forever. But out of His love and grace, God sent Jesus to save you. This verse says you are saved through faith. Faith is when you believe or put your full trust in who Jesus is and what He did to save you. When you believed in Jesus, God saved you. That means He gave you a friendship with Him that lasts forever. But God's grace doesn't stop after you believed in Jesus. God continues to show grace to you. God will give you grace to live His way. You don't deserve God's help to live His way, but God lovingly offers it to you. God's grace helps you do what is right, understand the Bible, and grow in your relationship with Him. If you are already a believer in Jesus, will you take time this week to thank God for His grace to you?
1: If you are not a child of God, He wants you to know that He offers you grace. Ephesians 2 verse 8 can be true for you too. God loves you so much that He sent Jesus to save you. It doesn't matter what you've done. God offers grace to you if you believe in Jesus. Will you believe in Jesus today? If you have more questions about what that means, talk to an adult you trust who is a child of God.
0: Thanks for joining us for our Stories from Hymns series on Unite Radio. We hope you enjoyed learning about these songs as much as we did. Be sure to stay tuned at the end of this episode to hear our friend Jared sing Amazing Grace.
1: If you want to hear more about John Newton's story, check out our Good News Hero episodes about his life to learn more with Piper, Logan, and Uncle Mike. Bye, friends.
0: Bye.

kids. Today is a very special field trip. We get to explore the museum and learn about the life of David. When David was a teenage shepherd, God chose him to be king of Israel. God looked at David's heart and saw that he cared about the things God cared about. He had a heart for God. Have you ever wondered what God sees when he looks at your heart? You too can have a heart for God. Let's look at why David is known as a man after God's own heart. As the youngest in his family, David took care of sheep. He led them to fresh water and green grass, tended to their wounds, and protected them from wild animals. He also played his harp and sang praises to God. David trusted God would help him protect his sheep. He knew God is all-powerful, all-knowing, loving, forgiving, and worthy of honor. Throughout his life, David thought about God and wrote songs of praise to God. Do you think about God and sing praises to him? Because David had great thoughts toward God, he had courage to do great things for God. This next picture reminds us of a time when all of Israel's soldiers were afraid, but not David, the young shepherd. Because David spent time with God, when it was time for him to fight a giant named Goliath, David was ready because he had put his confidence in God. He was completely sure God would bring victory. David didn't think about himself. He wanted to please God by doing what was right. Do you live for yourself or try to please God? Going God's way is not always easy. Let's see how David trusted God in times of trouble. Although God chose David to be the next king, it wasn't time for him to be king yet. Saul, the man who was king, wanted to kill David. This made life hard for David. He had to run away and hide. Twice, David could have easily killed Saul, but he didn't. He put his trust in God and didn't take matters into his own hands. He knew it was wrong for him to kill Saul. How do you handle hard times? Do you try to solve problems your own way or ask God to help you go his way? Following God, even when it's hard, shows your heart for God. Let's see what happened to David as he put his trust in God. David became king, but he wasn't a perfect king. He made some big mistakes and at times forgot to think about God. However, when David realized he did wrong, he admitted it to God. He was sorry and showed that he really wanted to honor God. Do you care more about what you want or what God wants? David's life shows us how to have a heart for God. Someone with a heart for God will care about what God cares about and live to praise God, honor God by doing right, and trust God in times of trouble. Remember, God loves you. You can

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0: 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And once we're online, that's the way to go. 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
1: 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That's Amanda Lakeram at 592-672-4092. 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
7: 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We are what quality is all about.
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0: 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The Guyana Bible College is a non-denominational institution offering courses for a useful understanding and skillful use of the scriptures. 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That's Amanda Lakeram at 592-672-4092. 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